0: Good evening. This is the Intergalactic Operator. Can I help you?
1: Yes. I'm trying to reach Flight Commander P.R. Johnson on Mars Flight 247.
0: Very well. Hold on, please. You're through.
1: Thank you, Operator.

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And I will plant them upon their land, which I have given them, your God. And a mountain shall drop sweet wine, and a hill shall melt. And a mountain shall drop sweet wine, and a hill shall melt. And a mountain shall drop sweet wine, and a hill shall melt. And they shall build the waste cities and live in them. They shall plant vineyards and drink the wine of them and live in them. And they shall plant vineyards and drink the wine of them.

And daddy, can I have that big elephant over there? Hey, who that in my chair? And what she doing there? And oh, daddy, oh, hey, daddy, can I go over there? Hey, daddy, what's a square? And where do we get air? And daddy, can I have that big

Sometimes I wake up, and there it is, this overwhelming feeling that something's missing, something's been lost, like some perfect moment stolen from my dreams that night, and it hangs over me for days like a dark cloud.

So, next time you find yourself on a high, feeling like a king, everybody wanting you, and you in want of nothing, be grateful, be thankful, it's material. People come and people go, at the end of the day, it's how you cope with the highs and lows. One day you'll wake up, and there will be, surreal as anything.

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To my people on the right. To my people on the left. To my people on the right. To my people on the left. To my people on the right. To my people on the left. 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

I'm supposed to tell you that I get laid every day and stay undefeated since I was a fetus working minimum wages. That mind frame has got these players rhyming in cages, living half life, radiation stuck to the pages.

records, but I want nothing to do with history. 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

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This is Lin Sin Sin from Singapore. 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

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This is how it goes.

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The title of this work is Rondo a Capriccio in G, Opus 129.

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1: That is to say, former colonies where black people constitute the majority.
0: Ended over 20 years ago with the 1971 Immigration Act.
1: Black people
0: constitute less than 6% of the population.
2: Black people constitute less than 6% of the population.

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1: itself.
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2: 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We were left
3: 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We were left dazed on the station, grasping for our former

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once, kiss me twice, then once more. 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Come on, let's make it four. What a break.